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6: 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I thought, yes, this is me.
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7: 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May steps up in the pocket. 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Seahawks fall on it.
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1: Here's your Wild Horse Resort and Casino weather update. Tonight you'll see mostly clear skies with a calm, light, and variable wind, while temperatures settle into the low 50s to upper 40s. Tomorrow you'll see sunny skies with a continued light and variable wind, averaging around 5 miles an hour, while temperatures reach highs in the low to mid 80s. 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
1: Here's your Wild Horse Resort and Casino weather update. Tonight you'll see mostly clear skies with a calm, light, and variable wind, while temperatures settle into the low 50s to upper 40s. Tomorrow you'll see sunny skies with a continued light and variable wind, averaging around 5 miles an hour, while temperatures reach highs in the low to mid 80s. 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
1: Here's your Wild Horse Resort and Casino weather update. Tonight you'll see mostly clear skies with a calm, light, and variable wind, while temperatures settle into the low 50s to upper 40s. Tomorrow you'll see sunny skies with a continued light and variable wind, averaging around 5 miles an hour, while temperatures reach highs in the low to mid 80s. 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
7: 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May steps up in the pocket. He gets hit. Ball is on the ground. Seahawks fall on it.
8: 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Join Steve Riebel and Dave Wyman this Sunday. 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
1: Here's your Wild Horse Resort and Casino weather update. Tonight you'll see mostly clear skies with a calm, light, and variable wind, while temperatures settle into the low 50s to upper 40s. Tomorrow you'll see sunny skies with a continued light and variable wind, averaging around 5 miles an hour, while temperatures reach highs in the low to mid 80s. 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
1: Here's your Wild Horse Resort and Casino weather update. Tonight you'll see mostly clear skies with a calm, light, and variable wind, while temperatures settle into the low 50s to upper 40s. Tomorrow you'll see sunny skies with a continued light and variable wind, averaging around 5 miles an hour, while temperatures reach highs in the low to mid 80s. 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

feelings that I feel for you. 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
5: 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May steps up in the pocket. He gets hit. Ball is on the ground. Seahawks fall on it.
6: 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Join Steve Riebel and Dave Wyman this Sunday. 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
3: 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May steps up in the pocket. He gets hit. Ball is on the ground. Seahawks fall on it.
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1: Here's your Wild Horse Resort and Casino weather. We've got sunny skies and light winds once again in the forecast for today. Looking at a high this afternoon of 81 in Walla Walla, Hermiston 82, and Pendleton 80. Tonight, more clear skies, overnight lows down in the 50s. Tomorrow, going to be sunny again with highs in the 80s. And looking at the rest of the week, we'll have plenty of sun with those temperatures staying around 80. Check weather anytime at ElkhornMediaGroup.com.
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7: 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May steps up in the pocket. He gets hit. Ball is on the ground. Seahawks fall on it.
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8: 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May steps up in the pocket. He gets hit. Ball is on the ground. Seahawks fall on it.
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1: Here's your Wild Horse Resort and Casino weather. We've got sunny skies and light winds once again in the forecast for today. Looking at a high this afternoon of 81 in Walla Walla, Hermiston 82, and Pendleton 80. Tonight, more clear skies, overnight lows down in the 50s. Tomorrow, going to be sunny again with highs in the 80s. And looking at the rest of the week, we'll have plenty of sun with those temperatures staying around 80. Check weather anytime at ElkhornMediaGroup.com.
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8: 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May steps up in the pocket. He gets hit. Ball is on the ground. Seahawks fall on it.
9: 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Join Steve Riebel and Dave Wyman this Sunday. 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
1: Good morning, I'm Doug Donahoe with your Wild Horse Resort and Casino weather update. We'll get plenty of sunshine today and a return to warm temperatures as we wrap up the weekend. Today's high for Milton Freewater and Walla Walla, 86. 85 in Hermiston, 84 in Pendleton. Tonight, mostly clear with lows near 50. And tomorrow, sunny and warm, highs in the low to mid 80s. For weather anytime, go to elkhornmediagroup.com. 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
4: 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May steps up in the pocket. He gets hit. Ball is on the ground. Seahawks fall on it.
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1: And here's a look at today's community calendar. 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And then tomorrow, if you got the kids, they got a free family-friendly movie at Level Up Walla Walla. 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
1: Good morning, I'm Doug Donahoe with your Wild Horse Resort and Casino weather update. We'll get plenty of sunshine today and a return to warm temperatures as we wrap up the weekend. Today's high for Milton Freewater and Walla Walla, 86. 85 in Hermiston, 84 in Pendleton. Tonight, mostly clear with lows near 50. And tomorrow, sunny and warm, highs in the low to mid 80s. For weather anytime, go to elkhornmediagroup.com. 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
6: 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Stevenson in the backfield now. May steps up in the pocket. He gets hit. Ball is on the ground. Seahawks fall on it.
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1: Good morning, I'm Doug Donahoe with your Wild Horse Resort and Casino weather update. We'll get plenty of sunshine today and a return to warm temperatures as we wrap up the weekend. Today's high for Milton Freewater and Walla Walla, 86. 85 in Hermiston, 84 in Pendleton. Tonight, mostly clear with lows near 50. And tomorrow, sunny and warm, highs in the low to mid 80s. For weather anytime, go to elkhornmediagroup.com. 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
3: 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May steps up in the pocket. He gets hit. Ball is on the ground. Seahawks fall on it.
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1: 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It will be sunny this afternoon along with calm wind. Expect a high near 84 in the Roundup City. It will be 85 in Hermiston and 86 in Walla Walla. Tonight, it will be mostly clear with a low around 50. And tomorrow, plenty of sunshine with a high near 84. 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
1: I'm Dan Tessman. Here's your Wild Horse Resort and Casino weather update. It will be sunny this afternoon along with calm wind. Expect a high near 84 in the Roundup City. It will be 85 in Hermiston and 86 in Walla Walla. Tonight, it will be mostly clear with a low around 50. And tomorrow, plenty of sunshine with a high near 84. 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
1: I'm Dan Tessman. Here's your Wild Horse Resort and Casino weather update. It will be sunny this afternoon along with calm wind. Expect a high near 84 in the Roundup City. It will be 85 in Hermiston and 86 in Walla Walla. Tonight, it will be mostly clear with a low around 50. And tomorrow, plenty of sunshine with a high near 84. Get breaking news notifications and stream the station with the Elkhorn mobile app. Download it today.
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1: Here's your Wild Horse Resort and Casino weather update. Tonight you'll see mostly clear skies with a calm wind, while temperatures settle into the mid to low 50s. Tomorrow and looking into the rest of the week, the weather is looking to keep fairly calm this week, with temperatures starting close to the mid 80s and dipping into the upper 70s around Wednesday, then beginning to increase back up into the 80s while temperature lows keep around 50 degrees through the week. 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